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1: This is another new song. We just shot a video here. I need to leave for this song. It's called All of Me.

0: at that.
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0: 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What's that new song about, Scott?
2: Yeah, that was just something with you together here at
0: yesterday. That is great. Velvet Revolver in the studio.
3: Fórmula acústica.

I hold an image by the ashtray girl of cigarette burns on my chest. I wrote a poem that described her world and put our friendship to the test. And late at night, whilst on all fours, she used to watch me kiss the floor. What's wrong with this picture? What's wrong with this picture?

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3: Y ahora del horror pasemos a la comedia y el romance. Te presento Tú, Yo y la Toscana. 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
4: So let me get this straight. You meet some random rich white boy.
5: He's Italian.
6: Salute.
7: I'm not there.
4: And you think that that's a sign to fly to Italy tonight?
5: He told me about his big old villa. Just sitting there.
7: Empty.
4: Don't come calling me from the Tuscan jail.
5: Ciao.
7: First time to Tuscany?
5: My first time pretty much anywhere. Hello?
8: Who leaves an engagement ring in a junk drawer?
9: What are you doing here?
5: This is all a really big misunderstanding.
9: She's marrying Mateo.
3: Y ahora pasemos a plataformas digitales, donde ya hay un estreno que promete mucho y se llama Jack Ryan, Guerra Fantasma, la cual está disponible en Prime Video. El icónico analista de la CIA vuelve a la acción cuando una misión encubierta destapa una conspiración global que pone en riesgo la seguridad internacional.
10: Jack Ryan, I'm sure you're about to tell me that you're a civilian.
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10: What do you know about Stalin?
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7: I shut it down.
12: The Starling has been resurrected. They're intelligent. They're dangerous. And they'll do exactly what we trained them to do.
11: The storm is coming. You ready?
13: Let's go cause an incident.
14: When you're being attacked, the rules change.
11: What's the difference between you and them?
14: I don't know. Maybe it's you.